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0: Spring Closure 136 drag south.
1: OSHA 136, go ahead.
0: Seventy-two westbound 110, black Porsche utility, black Porsche utility. Illinois dealer, David over Lincoln, 110, hey Adams, call. David over Lincoln, 110, call.

0: 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I believe I copied the David L. Lincoln 110. It's clear to Isringhausen Imports Incorporated, Springfield. 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

0: 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BM 16, Tram 16, respond to station 4, 1115, Locust, for a female with a possible UTI. This is going to be a walk-up. 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

0: OSHA 136 status.
1: Eastbound,
0: mile post 68. Eastbound is Troop 6, unsecured load, I-72 eastbound, mile post 68, 1930. Blue truck tractor flatbed trailer, blue truck tractor flatbed trailer.
1: Four
0: from the trailer hanging off the passenger side, knocking over construction barriers. 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
3: And W. William P. Paul, 1. Double A Adam, 2. A Adam, 58. T. Tom L. Lincoln, B. Boy, 00677.
0: OSHA 136, Vin, W. William, P. Paul, 1, double A Adam, 2, A Adam, 58, T. Tom, L. Lincoln, B. Boy, 00677, clear to record.
3: Number, thanks, Regis. Put that in the session step, please.

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2: Disposition, citation 0056, being 0056, driving on suspended license, driver code 1, view color silver,

670 for information. 674, I'm not sure if you can see it, but we have an incident for Charles 316 for an NCS inspection. Location says it's at SC20, but it's geolocated in Litchfield. This incident was reopened about an hour ago. I'm unable to track down Charles 316. Contacted Collinsville. They've contacted the scale at Litchfield, where it's located, and they have no contact. Can somebody run by SC20 and make sure that we don't have somebody there that we don't know about?

0: 663. Go ahead.
1: 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NERC pickup pulling a boat. 8131 L Lincoln G George T Tom over A Adam. 8131 L Lincoln G George T Tom over A Adam. Looks like expired 23.
0: Trailer 8131 Lincoln G George T Tom A Adam expired for 2023 Black 89 Hall Right trailer.
2: Okay. 15, go ahead.
3: ITK 15, be advised. I just located Ben Booth in the area. Asked him if he'd heard yelling. He stated that he believed it was possibly Leah and that she had just been yelling at him a short time ago.
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1: I'm 33 for 3, Adam 20 in Tri-Township, respond to 3621 Overlook Drive. 5-month-old male that is vomiting, not acting normal, he is lethargic. 1033 through Adam 20 in Tri-Township, respond to 3621 Overlook Drive, timeout 19.5.

0: 17, 1040 round 3, item 17, respond 2121 North, 2200th Avenue, Camp Point, for a 6-year-old female. She is conscious, alert, and breathing. Accidental overdose on metoprolol used for blood pressure. She had heart surgery a few days ago. 1040 run, 3 item 17. Respond to 2121 North, 2200th Avenue, Camp Point. Timeout 1946.
1: Thanks, honey. Go ahead.
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0: Copy.
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0: Venom 19 to the 19. This is a non-injury run for 319, 319, respond to 112 West Seymour Street in Payson. 83-year-old male, comes with some breathing, once again, no injury, needs help back up. This is a non-injury run for assistance, 319, 319, respond to 112 West Seymour Street in Payson.
1: Was there a second call from the same RP or a different caller?
2: It was from a different caller. Both are listed.
1: 10-4.
2: First RP said that the side-by-side is parked in the garage there at 202.

0: 15, is the number listed for the second RP in her lawman information that says the same as the number she called on?
1: 17 from H10, do you need me to continue on or are you guys secure?
2: 8010, we're good. You can go ahead and cancel.
3: DK15,
0: it's
3: going to be a
4: 19 dispatch.
5: Go for 19.
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5: 19 copies. Clear and available.

0: 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I'll be clear patrol.
1: Correct.
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1: Do you want me to clear out that MCS special caller, or do you leave that open until you figure out where they're at?
2: Right, they're now trying to figure out what we need to do.
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1: Temporal, we're pulling in by that McDonald's on South 13.

Springfield 618 Motor System. Kirkson, US 54 westbound at Illinois 106. US 54 westbound at Illinois 106. Pike County. It's going to be a gold Buick. Gold Buick. Partial E Edward X-ray. Looks like they got a flat tire.

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1: Speaking, go ahead.
0: 3-2-9-2-6-9-0-1-0. Repeating, Ocean 1-6-3-2-9-2-6-9-0-1-0.
2: Me en route, Pittsfield to Hall,

0: is 18 to 51. Six 18. Gary and Lincoln.
1: 12. 11, go ahead.
0: 10-11, probationer supervised release status discharged out. Male white, 57. 5-11-340, gray, blue. Do not search it or detain or arrest based on this record. Additional information available to 61. Sex offender, caution, violent tendencies. Male white, 57. 5-11-340, gray, blue. Additional information available. Go ahead. 18. Over the half. Valid. Go ahead. 10-4.

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3: 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You're not coming through.

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0: One, nine, nine. Yeah, XX-ray 38199.

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I'm going to be 10-8 from that. 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

0: 72 Pike County.
1: Go ahead.
0: 472, would you kindly respond to 641 Jill Street and speak to a disgruntled Mrs. Chenault?

0: ahead. Santa, yes or no?
1: I will. I'm finishing up that incident information at that Avery's report.
0: 10-4, she just asked if it was going to be 2 hours like usual.

0: you got?
1: All right, County 472. I'll be 10-8. I'll update the departmental.
0: Is that for the harassment one?
1: 10-4. Is there another?
0: No, I was just checking.

0: Turnpike.
1: TK9, I got a report of a pickup truck pulling a double axle trailer with a car on it, heading on 57 towards 96. Stated that it was throwing sparks because there was only one tire on the trailer.
0: Temple Pike, I'll be 76, see if I can locate.
1: 10-4, he said he thinks that it turned south towards Hall.

0: 72477 Pike County.
1: Pike County, go ahead.
0: I have a domestic disturbance, 419 East Jefferson. Reporting party is Jayla Abney. Sister is causing a disturbance. Desiree.

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1: Go ahead.
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3: 10:15, be advised, I spoke with the neighbors of that individual went to. They stated that he was having engine trouble and asked to borrow a phone. They dropped him back off at the vehicle and hadn't seen him since. They provided me with some phone numbers that he tried contacting. I'm going to try to get a hold of him. Sounds like the registered owner of that vehicle is going to be the driver.
1: 10-4.
2: Ocean 136, II to C Charles, U Union, R Robert, 1-2, expired 5-2026, Silver 2004.
3: Do you know if we have a number for that individual in Lawman?

0: 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We have him living at 175 South Main, Nebo.
1: Just going to try contacting him and having a toast.

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0: 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That is 445, right? 445th Street.
1: I'm at 445th Street. It's going to be right there at the intersection with Spring Creek Road.
0: 10-4, I told him Spring Creek Road and 445th.

0: Springfield 618 Trimstone. Northbound 112, I think. Five northbound 112. Doing great. Honda Pasture Green, Honda Pasture, at Frankie Edward 33788. At Frankie Edward 33788.
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1: I'll be 10-8. 77 is going to be taking a couple items to the other individuals, new residents. It'll be 808 North Dutton, 808 North Dutton.
2: 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A song valid. Outside mirrors. Go ahead.

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1: County 477, I'll be 23 at the 808 North at Niners.
2: 10-4.

Thousand Hills, Spring Creek Fire Response, 505 Carolina Street. Carbon monoxide detector was going off. Male subject ripped it off the wall and broke it. She stated she does have a gas leak with the stove. Boyfriend will not come out of the house. Hold on, Alpha.

Pleasant Hill, Spring Creek Fire Respond, 505 Carolina Street. 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Male subject ripped it off the wall and broke it. She stated she does have a gas leak with the stove. 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Spot on, Alpha.

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0: Copies.
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0: Springfield 618 Abandon.
1: 618, go ahead.
0: 55 northbound, it's 120 and a half. 55 northbound, 120 and a half. Gray Hyundai Sonata, Gray Hyundai Sonata, Edward M. Mary, 31837. Edward M. Mary, 31837.
1: Edward M. Mary, 31837, expired 9, 2024, silver, 2017 Hyundai sedan.

0: TTOM 555796.
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0: PK-15, do you see Richards? They should be right about there.

0: from Vince 618 Motor Assist.
1: 618, go ahead.
0: I-55 southbound to 131, I-55 southbound to 131. Truck tried to box trailer, truck tried to box trailer. Tennessee trailer, U-Union, 781-812. Tennessee trailer, U-Union, 781-812.
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0: having killed 650 in Fiesta.
1: 50, go ahead.
0: 172 northbound, Mount Post 7. 172 northbound, Mount Post 7. White truck, tractor, flatbed, trailer.

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0: 15. I'm going to be 10-8 from that scene, vehicle removed from roadway. It'll be 76 to that individual's residence. I'm going to try and make contact with him.
1: 10-4.
0: I did make contact with his grandmother who lives at that residence with him, but she's bedridden, was unable to go speak with him at the time.
1: 10-4.

0: Franco 618, he's got help in route. 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
1: 618, 10-4.

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I'm going to be out at the individual's residence, and Nebel can be 175 South Main.

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He'll be in a blue Bronco.

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3: 36, 10-4.
4: One eastbound 94.
3: 16-1-10-4.

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1: One seventy two northbound, mile post ten, white truck tractor box trailer. Trailer 943-694-SMTCOM. 943-694-SMTCOM.
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2: Yep.

0: Springville 618 Motor Assist. I-55 southbound, just south of 126 exit. Truck, tractor, box, trailer, truck, tractor, box, trailer. Oklahoma, partial 978. Oklahoma trailer, partial 978.
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0: 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Oklahoma trailer 9781 K King. It may be missing the last digit. It's damaged.
1: 10-4. Oklahoma trailer 9781 K King clearly leaves. 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

0: 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Put an H Henry on the end of that.
1: 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Clear 2015 Wabash National semi trailer.

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0: 10-4, give me 30.

0: Village 136, traffic.
1: Bicontact 472, I'll be tonight.
2: Ocean
0: 136,
2: go ahead.
0: Ocean 136, traffic stop. Veterans, Greenbrier. Springfield, Veterans, Greenbrier. Flight forward passenger. Flight forward passenger. F. Frank, E. Edward, 33776. Frank Edward, 33776. Correct.
2: It's broken. Did you advise F. Frank, E. Edward, 33766?
0: Ocean 136, negative, it's F. Frank E. Edward, 33776,

es que un refrán. Doing traffic stop, south grand, westbound at 4th. South grand, westbound 4th, Springfield, silver, Chevrolet, passenger, silver, Chevrolet, passenger, Frank, Q Queen, 68797. Frank Queen, 68797.

0: 6, King 1, Everett, Q, Queen, 68797, plate suspended, mandatory insurance violation, silver 2012 Chevrolet 4-door.
1: Cover.

0: 650 trailer, 955-313 at Safety Town, clear of white, 2018 utility trailer, 16-1 status.
1: Really?
0: 16-1, go ahead.
2: W-A-R-D-S. Glenn, G-L-E-N-N, Philip. T-H-I-L-L-I-P, Edwards, Glenn, Philip, male, 0628-2001. 0628-2001.

161 Springfield. King 1 South Grand westbound at 4th Springfield. South Grand westbound 4th Springfield. King 1, Glenn Peepaw Edwards, male, 06/28/2001, wanted, failure to appear, traffic offense, caution, armed, dangerous, history of weapons, male, black, 24, 6 foot, 125, black, brown, warning, this warrant shall not be executed in any location outside court-issued geographic limits specified. Court-issued geographic limits on this warrant are Sangamon and adjacent counties only. Edwards, suspended. Suspended 05/21/2026, 6-308. Go ahead.

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1: This reading is Troop 6, 6 King 1, by situation. Secure St. Police Springs, LTSA 213.
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0: Travis, Veterans and Cider Mill, Springfield Veterans, Cider Mill, Springfield, Black Dodge Pickup. 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
1: Sprinkle Ocean 136, 10-4, we're pulling in at Westside Christian.

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0: 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Or 6-1, confirmation information.
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0: 6-1, warrant is valid, no bond. 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
1: Different thing, support and a tow and a driver, please.
0: Advise on the tow. Six, King 1, 10-4.

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0: 6, King 1, 10, 4.

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1: 650, go ahead.
0: One seventy two southbound, Mopo 7, white truck tractor box trailer. Trailer 696214 SMP Tom. 696214 SMP Tom.
1: Trailer 696214 SMP Tom, clear 2020 CAMC semi trailer.
2: Yeah.

0: Spring of Ocean 136 traffic.
1: Next, go ahead.
0: Ocean 136 traffic stop, I-55 northbound, 91, 55 northbound, 91. Gray BMW passenger, like a Missouri temp 008. L Lincoln 2, E Edward 4, 008, Lincoln 2, Edward 4, Missouri 10.

Ocean 136, Missouri temp 080, Ellington, Christian 008, Ellington 2, E. Edward 4. No record on file.

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0: 28 is going to be valid to U-Haul Company of Arizona on a 2024 Ford. 27 is going to be valid, clear, no stops, no convictions, last 12.
1: 10-4, Pike. Going to be back out of the vehicle. 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

B10A. 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

Ocean 136, King 1. King 1. Out there too, I'm just leaving the jail.

Yeah, I'm behind it now. We're eastbound at the 87. I'm gonna wait to read a little bit closer to bed on the 7. Okay, or Spring Village 136. That's right.

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1: Social 136 information, I'm behind a semi-trailer, it's possibly stolen. I'm 72 eastbound at the 88 right now. It is a Illinois semi-trailer plate 997-955 SAM over T-TOM, 997-955 SAM over TOM.

0: Ocean 136, 10-4, trailer 997-955, SAMT Tom. Stolen on a 2020 VNTC semi-trailer. Stolen out of Dyer, Indiana.
1: And forward, continuing eastbound. I'm going to wait till we get a little closer down, and King 1 is a little closer, and then I'll let you know when I'm going to stop it.

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0: Resolution 136. Run. Bring out the crack top of that truck tractor semi trailer, 72 eastbound at 95 King 1. I'll be out with me.
1: Motion 136, 10-4.

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1: 618. It looks like it's going to be northbound at 94. There's a city or county out with it. I'm going to go ahead down and check this 92 before I flip.
2: 618, 10-4.

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0: 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I'm going to call and confirm that.
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0: Simple. Screw an hour.

0: Springfield 618 or Highway 55 North Mountain 94.
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1: 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FRNC 352-40.
0: FRNC Tom 35240 clear gray 2015 Hyundai 4-door.

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0: Ocean 136 record is valid. Trailer showing stolen. They're requesting to advise if there's any damages.
1: No, it doesn't appear to be any obvious major damage or anything like that.
0: 10-4.

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0: Ten four.

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0: We're going to need next heavy duty tow or just a truck tractor with a CDL driver or the trailer.
1: Ocean 136 confirming the tractor unit and the trailer are going to be towed.
0: Not negative for right now, it's just going to be the trailer. It's loaded with 43,000 pounds of cooking oil.

0: OSHA 136 information. Trailer. Turn over to the notes.
1: I'll need a field report number as well for stolen vehicle.
0: 10-4.
2: President 618, tow's arrived. We're going to flip to the southbound to remove this.
0: Six 18 10-4.

Springfield 618. I'm sure that that's probably ours. We both left for about 2 minutes to flip back around to the southbound sign.

0: 618, 10-4, the caller advised the airbags are out and the top of the vehicle was smashed.
1: Under the wires, destroyed the whole thing.
0: 10-4, that's what I thought. Thank you.

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1: Six 18, go ahead.
0: Motor assist, I-72 westbound 56. Truck tractor box trailer, main trailer 451-660-ZZ, main trailer 451-660-ZZ.
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in Mount Sterling, 5-7, 10-41, 5-4, 42.

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Springfield 822, 1041, in transit, gas contract 72A Adam 58, 72A Adam 58.

0: 6:46, 10:40 patrol.
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address them. Perhaps East Washington Street, East Edge of Pittsfield, East Washington Street, East Edge of Pittsfield, Pike County, White, GMC Sierra, White, GMC Sierra, 425-4370, 425-4370, Lipo Truck.

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1: Go ahead.
0: Fifty-five south at the 45 on a black Buick. Disregard.

Springfield, 682 traffic southbound. 682 traffic stop. Illinois 104, 445th Street. Illinois 104, 445th Street, Pike County. Be a black high-end Elantra. Black high-end Elantra. See Charles A. Adam, 40743. See Charles A. Adam, 40743.

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And Mary C. Charles, Go Ocean, Y Young, D. David, Indoor, Clear Silver, 2018 Jeep Utility.

Smith at Ocean State 5 this morning. Seventy-two eastbound 119.

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1: 610, go ahead.
0: Morton eastbound at Massey Avenue, Jacksonville. Gray Dodge truck, 425-4207, V-truck.
1: Six, 10, 10, 4.

0: 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Ambulance not needed. Just testing an alarm.
1: And four.

respond to 204 East Adam Street. Still. White County Ambulance, respond to 204 East Adam Street. White County Sheriff's Department, have a 74-year-old male, conscious breathing. Correction, he is breathing non-conscious, fell off his bed, bleeding from his head. They stated he was having a seizure. Respond on Alpha.

Ambulance respond to 204 East Adams Street. Still. Pike County Ambulance respond to 204 East Adams Street. Pike County Sheriff's Department. Have a 74-year-old male, conscious breathing. Correction, he is breathing, not conscious. Fell off his bed, bleeding from his head. They say that he was having a seizure. Respond on Alpha.

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1: Respond 204 East Adam Street, Pittsfield. Three George 14.
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1: 14-10-4. Have an update. 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He is on blood thinners.
0: Springfield 3 John 36, 1041 investigations.
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0: 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Springfield 646, Travis Puff. 196, 2000 North Adams County. 196, 2000 North Adams County. White Jeep Wagoneer. White Jeep Wagoneer. David and Nora, 29290. David and Nora, 29290.
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0: The Linville Woodson Blacktop, Morgan County, just west of Jacksonville. Old Route 36, eastbound to Linville Woodson Blacktop. White Chrysler van, white Chrysler van. At Frank D. George, 81371. At Frank D. George, 81371.
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0: 15, Dremel 5. And you're in persistence, 315, Dremel 5, respond to 4611 State Street. It's going to be apartment 3131. We have a 82-year-old female, some breathing, fell down, and come back. Telling ground. And you're in 15, Dremel 5, 4611 State Street, apartment 31.
1: 315,

0: 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It's a Fusion. Gray Ford Fusion. 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
0: 610, Efrain C Zebra 1-3, clear. 2016, for Sedan. Hayden T Tom Lepsy, male, white, 30, 0401, 96, sex offender. Did not search, detain, or arrest based solely on this record. Subject is a sexual, registered sexual predator. Victims under 18, offender must register for life. White, 30, 6'3, 165, red, hazel. Additional information available.

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B-boy, clear, red, 93, Ford pickup. 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

0: Springfield 694 Motor Assist. Springfield 694 Motor Assist. 55 northbound 120. 55 northbound 120. Silver Hyundai. Silver Hyundai. E. Edward and Mary 31837. E. Edward and Mary 31837.
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0: 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Six 26. Can you confirm?
1: Ten four. 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
0: Six. Maybe 10-4.

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0: 740 Round 3, I'm 23, I'm 20, respond to 720 Sycamore, Hayman Hall. I'm going to go to Fort Murphy, front of the building, for a 81 consciousness. Hip pain. Rerun, 720, respond to 720 Sycamore Street, Hayman Hall, Fort Murphy, front of the building.
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I got an ambulance looking at me again. Respond to 170 North Main Street in Canton. 71-year-old male, he's conscious breathing. Fell into his head, ground level fall. He is bleeding from the back of his head. They are controlling the bleeding at this time. Unknown any of his medical conditions. Respond on Alpha.

Bi-County Ambulance, Holkendorf, New Canton. Respond to 170 North Main Street, New Canton. 71-year-old male. He is conscious breathing. Fell and hit his head. It's a ground level fall. He is bleeding from the back of his head. They are controlling the bleeding at this time. Unknown any of his medical conditions. Respond on Alpha.

0: 76, H50, 510, 163, black and brown. East one out of Rockford TV. For harassing communications, history of assault, domestic battery, and salad.
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0: IPK 13, M76. 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It's probably going to take me about 30 minutes to get there.
1: 10-4.

0: car, go ahead. State car, did you say you are available?
1: 10-4, I'm located in Hall. What's the address?
0: 10-4, the address, 170 North Main, New Canton. The RP stated they are not fighting at this moment, but I just am not sure if they're going to get back into it or not.
2: Springfield, 682 Motors Assist, I-72 eastbound, 93, 72 eastbound to 93. Illinois stops to be played, M. Mary, D. David, B. Boy, D. David over in Nora. M. D. V. D. David over in Nora.
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1: 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Be advised, I do have New Canton
0: Mercedes
1: first responders on scene. Stated that there's only one there now. The injured person is only one there.
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4: Fire 277, 7000, northbound 2. Sizes subject in custody. Oak Tanker and I reach WNAV 7, 4, 7,
0: 7, 6, 10, 4.

0: 346 Tampa County with the disturbance. Address is 178 North Main Street, North Main Street, Canton. Mirror out code 1, fire is separated at this time.
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0: His location is 170 North Main Street, 170 North Main Street. One party is gone, and EMS is en route, as well as deputies.
1: 646-10-4. I'm arrived. EMS on scene. No deputies yet.
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0: Urnville 653 information. Put a 27 in the notes, out of Louisiana. I'm just not getting a response. 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
1: 646, that is

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1: 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Have Pike County continue. 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

0: his radio is not able to be able to receive transmissions. Pike County is on saying they're secure 30. 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
1: 10-7 in Washington. Washington eastbound from 7th. Gray Hyundai, Frank Q Queen, 86 857. Frank Q Queen, 86 857.
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1: 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Main
2: cemetery. Springfield 6 Hyper. Springfield 694 traffic stop, 55 southbound exit 109, 55 southbound exit 109, Nissan, white Nissan, Altima, Texas, XX-ray, C-Charles, C-Charles, 4206, Texas, XX-ray, C-Charles, C-Charles, 4206.
3: Eight to five, clear 2020 trial trailer. 694 Texas, XXRC Charles, C Charles 4206 clear. White 2025 Nissan 4-door.

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0: Like 94, Darius L. Lincoln Brewer, male, 1108-89. Probation or supervised release status. Not on this record. I'm subject. 6'2", 225, black, brown. Additional information available. Go ahead. Brewer suspended. 05. 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
1: for a passenger.
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0: 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Chokes up, force, Black Hyundai Sonata. The Edward Union, 72186. The Edward Union, 72186.
1: Six eighty two traffic stop. 682 traffic stop, Forest Avenue, Clear Lake, Forest Avenue, Clear Lake. Silver Hyundai Elantra, Silver Hyundai Elantra. F. Frank Y. Young, 90461. 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
2: Union 72186, clear, suspended, place suspended for mandatory insurance violation, Black 2014 Hyundai sedan.

0: 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Frank Y. Young, 90461. Clear suspended, plate suspended for mandatory insurance violation, silver 2017 Hyundai sedan. Based on license and response, showing one of two stolen license plates.
1: Right.
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0: 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It's going to be red Ford Mustang, red Ford Mustang, Missouri. 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
0: Mike, 7528, B through Missouri, E. Edward L. Lincoln, 6, Y. Young, 3, U. Union. Edward Lincoln, 6, Young, 3, Union.

0: Monshay, Monshay, middle initial R Robert, Wright Monshay, R Robert, email 02-1602.
1: 475, I'm not getting anything back.
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1: Go ahead.
2: BE Edward M. Mary 40604, repeating Edward Mary 40604, that's Illinois.
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1: 1028 is expired and suspended. Amy Coleman of Pittsfield on a Marin 2007 Chevrolet sedan.
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0: 75 Pike County.
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0: 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It is valid on a 2010 Chevy sedan to Richard Campbell, Shannon Kirkin, Louisiana.

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0: Pike County, 475.
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0: Pike will be 10-8 for that ordinance incident.
2: Wayne's shut down there trying to work on him now.
1: 475, 10-4.

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1: The AED has been used, and they're doing CPR. Probably go ahead and start the other unit for him.
0: Blood pressure is on 70-51.

0: 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I'm a 79-year-old male, conscious breathing.
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0: For 3 days, it's on an antibiotic. It's not helping. It is just in an altered mental state at this time. He has blood pressure is only 78/61. He's in room 215.

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0: For Spring 23, individual called about this accident earlier. I'm going to reopen the initial CFS and attach you. 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Three additional. 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
1: Any questions? Cook. The Gold Chevy van, Gold Chevy van, Florida, F. Frank, K. King, W. William, V. Victor, 80, F. Frank, K. King, W. William, V. Victor, 80, Florida.

0: Springfield 610, clear patrol. Both lanes are open. Subjects being transported via ambulance. They're in the process of removing both semis from the roadway.
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1: 610, go ahead.
0: I-55 northbound, slow rolling and backing up. South of 94 due to IDOT, right shoulder.

0: 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Can you put a field report number for medical emergency in the notice, please?
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0: Rios at White Oaks Mall have concluded. Can you let city and county know? We will be leaving.

Trip 6 units, reckless driving, I-72 eastbound mile post 113. Trip 6 units, reckless driving, I-72 eastbound mile post 113. Black Chrysler 300, blue headlights, in and out of traffic. Make your own case, Springfield case, 8213.

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Safety traffic stop, North Granite, Wolf Street, Springfield. 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G George E. Edward 47166.

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Six fifty two, 10-4.

goal in the median. 72, about the 111. 72. Lateral rack pulling a black trailer. I'll be out checking on them.

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Black 2010, Mercury 4-door.

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0: 650 Shelby out of Memorial.
1: Six fifty two ten four.

Township 6 units, reckless driving at 55 northbound milepost 94. Northbound milepost 94, 1311, black Ford sedan, G. George D. David 57392, G. George 92, 1068, Ashley Mayers, it's Lane Springfield, 2012 Ford sedan. Make your own case, Springfield, KSA 213.

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0: Silver Lexus, Frankie Boy, 57885. 57885.

670, 85, clear, place suspended, silver,

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0: 682 traffic stop. Be Clear Lake, Wheeler, Clear Lake at Wheeler, Springfield. 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
1: I-76 bicycle in the ditch and a bicycle trailer next to it. Nobody is.

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1: 45.
0: The bike is now on the right shoulder in the ditch. I marked it with some orange tape. I'll be en route to the pedestrian.
2: Go ahead.
1: 694, I've received two calls that she ran across the interstate. She was westbound, not eastbound.

0: Franklin 694 will be out with a pedestrian. 72 westbound, Marvelous 96. 72 westbound, let's just make it 96.
1: Four.

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1: Springfield 680, Patrol Patrol. Hey, two traffic stop, Milton Avenue and Elm Street. Milton Avenue, Elm Street, Springfield. The white male on a bicycle, white male on a bicycle.

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0: 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Caution, armed and dangerous. Stalking, no contact. Information on file. Female white, 55-100, brown. Additional information available, go ahead. Expired 09/22/2016. Correct the driver's license. Go ahead.
1: Or be the owner of the bicycle. And her a signal.
0: 694-10-4. I have additional information available for you. For Sangamon County transferred over a caller that was involved on possible 1050 with a bicycle or a wheelchair hitting his vehicle causing damage. Happened on I-72. He's currently at Myers on Veterans and would like to report, file a report for damage. I'll add the information in the notes.
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1: What?
0: 660, are you able to assist 694? He's I-72 westbound, mile post 96. I-72 westbound, mile post 96. Needs assistance. Transporting a bicycle and a trailer.
2: 475, can you send 25 Neil Tire? And a subject trespassing, not allowed on the lot. She is off the lot or near the edge of the lot now, going eastbound.

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1: Still 16, 41 patrol.
0: 4, 1 and 2.

If we're in a Street 6, once you're leaving the scene of our property, they must cross I-55 northbound, milepost 105. If we're in a Street 6, one are leaving the scene of a property damage crash. I-55 northbound, milepost 105. Blue Chrysler 200, Blue Chrysler 100. Heavy front end damage. R. Robert 324-467. R. Robert 324-467. 1060, correction, 1028. Deborah A. Adam Kelly. 285 McDivitt Avenue, Lincoln. Light blue 2013 Chrysler 4-door. State Police Troop 6, Springfield, KSA 213.

0: 6106 Springfield, Pennsylvania. I-55 northbound, mile post 105. Truck tractor semi trailer was hit by a blue 600. Truck tractor is currently at the 105.
1: Ten 12 in route.

0: Springfield, 682 traffic stop. 682 traffic stop, Clear Lake at Livingston, Clear Lake at Livingston, via white female.
1: 682 confirmed.

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1: 475.
0: Pike, I'll be 10-8 from that. I'm unable to locate her. I'll give her a little time. I know where she lives. Also, I'll be out of the car, available on cell phone for a few minutes.
1: 10-4.

0: 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I just see the registration of sessions tab, and if you haven't already, can I come and see if PD can run by her house?
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0: 26 minutes, the National Weather Service in Lincoln has issued a severe thunderstorm warning for northwestern Menard County, northeastern Cass, southeastern until 3 p.m. Authority, National Weather Service, Mercury KSAC.
1: Septic, a receiver. He is not responding normally. He is not breathing normally. 10-40. Comes at home. 4-6.

0: to come out there, Franco. 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
1: Fire and Lakewood Fire. We're under a tornado watch from 9 p.m. for all of Monroe County. Once again, Edible Fire and Lakewood Fire. We are under a tornado watch from 9 p.m.

Springfield 682 traffic. Eleventh Street, Clear Lake 11th Street, Springfield. 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F Frank A Adam 34510. F Frank A Adam 34510.

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1: Two, go ahead.
0: Girl, clear suspended, place suspended for mandatory insurance violation block 2019 Chevrolet sedan, based on license of response. Prince Jamal White, male, 0-1, exact match. Prince White, male, 0-5, on file. Male, black, 35. Additional information available, go ahead. The driver's license, go ahead.

0: 8150 South 36th Street. Somewhere on the golf course with some medical pen and press. Unknown age, female. Northeast side of the golf course, according to Rapids. 1040 through the 15, 2150 South 36th Street.
1: One's out coming.

0: room, 11. Room 11, 1040, 3325, Crestview Drive. Or an age unknown male, status unknown. This is going to be a medical pendant press with no voice contact. Room 11, 1040, 3325, Crestview.
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0: Pike will be 10-8. I'm going to be back out at any time.
1: Okay, or correction, 475, 10-4.
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0: tranquilo. Graham 11, dispatch.
1: 4-11.
0: Graham 11, the alarm company called back, advised they had made contact with the patient's son. He says he is with the patient, and the button got pressed by accident.
2: Field fire, please respond. County Highway 7 at 225th Avenue, Pittsfield, Timber on fire.
1: 11, copy.
3: Springfield 667, Jackson.
2: 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County Highway 7 at 225th Avenue.
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0: 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County Highway 7 at 225th Avenue. 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Did not see anyone around. 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
1: 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It's blue bike, sir. Blue bike, black male, black shirt, blue jeans. Black male, black shirt, blue jeans.
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1: Pittsfield Fire, please respond. County Highway 7, 225th Avenue. 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

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County Highway 7, 225th Avenue. I have a report of timber on fire, a lot of black smoke, no one around it. 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
0: 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Just spoke with the landowner. He is there. It is a controlled burn that was not called in. You can disregard.
1: 10-4. Thank you.

Patrick, the National Weather Service in Lincoln has issued a severe thunderstorm watch in effect until 10 p.m. Christian, Logan, Mason, Springfield, KSA 213.

0: 34670, incident update. Update possession drug paraphernalia and crack cocaine. 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We're staff report number, Secret 30.
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0: 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Q1, go ahead.
1: 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I'll be out of the car at 231 North Madison Street, Pittsfield, for a few minutes.
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0: RCK 13, I'm RCK 11, 4-3-3-4-3-4-3-4-3-4-3-4-3-4-3-4-3-4-3-4-3-4-3-4-3-4-3-4-3-4-3-4-3-4-3-4-3-4-3-4-3-4-3-4-3-4-3-4-3-4-3-4-3-4-3-4-3-4-3-4-3-4-3-4-3-4-3-4-3-4-3-4-3-4-3-4-3-4-3-4-3-4-3-4-3-4-3-4-3-4-3-4-3-4-3-4-3-4-3-4-3-4-3-4-3-4-3-4-3-4-3-4-3-4-3-4-3-4-3-4-3-4-3-4-3-4-3-4-3-4-3-4-3-4-3-4-3-4-3-4-3-4-3-4-3-4-3-4-3-4-3-4-3-4-3-4-3-4-3-4-3-4-3-4-3-4-3-4-3-4-3-4-3-4-3-4

0: Springfield 659. The 285 McDivitt Avenue in Lincoln.
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1: 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We're at 044 State Highway 96, 324.
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0: Franklin State, 4 Charlie 7. Franklin State, 4 Charlie 7. Yes, I-2 westbound, 74. I-72 westbound, 74. Got a gray Ford Explorer. Gray Ford Explorer. Kia Burnett Sam, 85438. Kia Burnett Sam, 85438.
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Driving a license, man. I got 227s. GE, Roger, ROGER, B-Boy, Page, Roger, B-Boy, Mail, 10-11-85, 10-11-85.

0: take V1061. 660. Roger, V-Boy, page. Mail, 1011. 1985. Wanted. Armed. Failure to appear. Process history of assault. Failure to appear for attempt driving. 15, 20 miles per hour above speed limit. Mail black. 5-6-200, brown. Warning, this warrant shall not be executed at any location outside the court issued geographic limits specified. The court issued geographic limits on this warrant are Bond, Clinton, Madison, Monroe, and St. Your agencies outside the geographic limits specified. Additional information available. 661. Page revoked.
1: 07-18-2013-6-6-6-6-6-6-6-6-6-6-6-6-6-6-6-6-6-6-6-6-6-6-6-6-6-6-6-6-6-6-6-6-6-6-6-6-6-6-6-6-6-6-6-6-6-6-6-6-6-6-6-6-6-6-6-6-6-6-6-6-6-6-6-6-6-6-6-6-6-6-6-6-6-6-6-6-6-6-6-6-6-6-6-6-6-6-6-6-6-6-6-6-6-6-6-6-6-6-6-6-6-6-6-6-6-6-6-6-6-6-6-6-6-6-6-6-6-6-6-6-6-6-6-6-6-6-6-6-6-6-6-6-6-6-6-6-6-6-6-6-6-6-6-6-6-6-6-6-6-6-6-6-6-6-6-6-6-6-6-6-6-6-6-6-6-6-6-6-6-6-6-6-6-6-6-6-6-6-6-6-6-6-6-6-6-6 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

0: 660 Springfield. C. Cook and 13 Springfield. Randall C. Charles Perkins, male. Wanted, failure to appear. Driving on revoked license. Male black, 42, 57, 180, black brown. Authority, Sangamon County Sheriff's Office. Additional information.
1: 10-16. 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
0: 660 Perkins revoked. 11-08-2015 6205 A Adams.

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6 units, the National Weather Service in Lincoln has issued a severe thunderstorm warning for southwestern Sangamon County, southeastern Cass County, and Morgan County. District 6 units, the National Weather Service in Lincoln has issued a severe thunderstorm warning for southwestern Sangamon, southeastern Cass, and Morgan counties. Authority, National Weather Service, KSA 213.

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0: mounts are only 5'7".
1: Go ahead.
0: There is a limb down, 99-1375 north. It's just blocking the southbound lane.
1: Over.

0: This is a 1040 run, 1040 run, 3 Adam, 11, respond 2515, early drive, right, 64-year-old female, conscious and breathing. She had her knee replaced on Monday, sore shoulder and knee, blood sugar is 243, she is diabetic, behaving and breathing normally, 1040 run, 11, 2515, early drive.
1: 3-17.
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1: Go ahead.
0: I'll be 10-24, 10-8 from there. I removed the lane blockage.
1: And for, do I need to call IDOT back and tell them not to come, or do they still need to come?
0: No, you can call them back and tell them that it's out of the road.
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0: 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Springfield, Lawrence Avenue at MacArthur Boulevard. Lawrence Avenue, MacArthur Boulevard. Multiple lane blockage. Can you check with Springfield, see if they have units en route? I will be out checking for injuries.

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0: 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I've got Springfield and fire on scene, and go ahead and secure me 30 for traffic control.
1: 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He is vomiting blood this time. He is pale and weak. The bleeding is considered serious. He is responding normally. He is breathing normally. Engine 4, engine 5, 1033, first responder run, 2204, Sycamore.

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2: Units. The National Weather Service in Lincoln has issued a severe thunderstorm warning for Menard, Logan, Sangamon, Caswell counties. The National Weather Service in Lincoln has issued a severe thunderstorm warning for Menard, Sangamon County, Caswell County. Authority, National Weather Service, KCJ.
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0: Right, PK-13, that'd be Transport 3. I'm up to haul it up, please. 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
1: 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Dispatch, 3 Adam 15, en route to Blessing.
4: Two Westbound, Office 106. Blue Hyundai, 901-9974. 901-9974.
1: 657-901-9974, clear, expired by 2026, blue 2022, Hyundai Santa.

0: 6E hit confirmation. 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Sangamon County advised no bond.
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0: 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He is possibly overdosing on bipolar medication. He is no longer responding normally at this time, losing consciousness.
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2: Three out of 19, 1033, 2202 North, 1200th Avenue in Camp Point. 37-year-old male. Not conscious, but breathing. Having a seizure. He has cerebral palsy. Seizure has lasted more than 5 minutes. The jerking has not stopped. 3 out of 19, 1033, 2202 North, 1200th Avenue, Camp Point.
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2: Go ahead.
0: I'm clear and available. Can you go ahead with that address for the pending call?
2: AD31, we have first responder and QPD going to 814 South 7th Street, 814 South 7th.
0: Copies. I'm in route.

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0: Mount Melville's 104, 72 West Mount Melville's 104. Gray Honda, W. William, Ida, T. Tom, M. Mary, O. Ocean, R. Robert, 1. W. William, Ida, T. Tom, M. Mary, O. Ocean, R. Robert, 1.
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3: 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What detail do you have assigned to next?

0: 315. We have 831 responding to 814 South 7th Street. A 62-year-old male, constant breathing. Correction, he is not conscious at this time. He is still breathing. Possible overdose. 814 South 7th.
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0: 10-4.

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Unsure if he's having difficulty speaking between breaths. This is a 1033 first responder run. Tri Township responder 9227 9227 Rock Quarry Road in Quincy.

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0: 216, it's reckless driving, Christian County. 216, it's reckless driving, Christian County. Illinois 29 southbound from Christian County, 1800 North Road. Illinois 29 southbound from Christian County, 1800 North Road. 1634, White Dodge Durango. White Dodge Durango, partial registration. 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

0: 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Are there any pending calls?
1: Affirmative. We have a 1040 run at 1529 Locust Community Villa for a 28-year-old female, constant breathing, experiencing suicidal ideations. She is responding normally, not violent, no weapon. She has not done anything at this time to injure herself. 1529 Locust Community Villa. She's in the office.
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2: Yep.

6 units, cancel reckless driving, Illinois 29 southbound from Christian County, 1800 North, 1634, Y-Tornado, partial registration. Detour.

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16 is reckless driving of 555 northbound off post 113. 26 units, reckless driving, I-5 northbound, Mapos 113, blue BMW sedan, make your own case, KCA 233.

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1: Huh? 10-4. Can you advise what that was for?
0: Looks like it's a body attachment, FTA, $300 bond.
1: 10-4.

0: 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We have a 1040 call. 6710 South 48th Street. It's going to be an 82-year-old female. 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Looks like a medical pendant press. No voice contact. 6710 South 48th Street.
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0: Engine 3, engine 5. This is a first responder on engine 3, engine 5. Respond to 307 North 36th Street. Apartment 205, 45-year-old male is experiencing a serious hemorrhage device. He has increased blood centers. He is breathing and responding normally. Blood is spurting and pouring out. They're going to be in the lobby by the front door. This is a first responder run. Engine 3, engine 5, respond to 307 North 36th Street, apartment 205, is going to be...
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3: 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Patient called the alarm company, advised they were fine. 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

0: at 15. This is the National Weather Service, and Lincoln has issued a severe thunderstorm warning for southwestern Christian County. The National Weather Service in Lincoln has issued a severe thunderstorm warning for southwestern Christian County. Authority, National Weather Service, Lincoln, KC2.
1: Four.

0: 15.
1: 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You got anything further pending?
0: Negative. Nothing pending at this time.

0: for empathy. Trim 15, 1040, 411 Oak, permit 7. We had reports of a 43-year-old male, constant breathing, experiencing suicidal ideations. Besides, he was not responding normally. He had not done anything to injure himself at this time. QPD is out with them. 315, 1040, 411 Oak, permit 7.
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0: news. QPD has left the scene at this time. There's a dispute over property. The possible patient has left.
1: Dispatch 3-17.
0: Somewhere in the area of 6 and Oak. Did not receive an ambulance.
1: 3-17,
2: back in the county. 10-4. Team copies, clear and available.
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0: 60, 1060p. I-55 southbound, milepost 94. I-55 southbound, milepost 94. Two vehicles, black Nissan Altima versus semi. No injuries. Pulled over in the middle area.
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2: 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Heavy clear patrol.
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0: Springfield Ocean 136, I'll head to that crash in case I need traffic control.
1: Adam 15. Grand 15, 1033, 1305 North 3rd, 4A, 63-year-old female, constant breathing. She has fallen. She's responding normally. She's not injured. She's still on the floor. Unknown when she fell. Unknown how far she fell. Unknown reason. 3M 15, 1033, 1305 North 3rd.
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0: 11.
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1: 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I'll be out at 119 Tremont Street, Barrie.

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0: 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Dispatcher, I'm 20, en route to Blessing.
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1: 7, secure 30. Can I get the next additional tow for a black beast? 1028 Monroe.
0: 657, go ahead.
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0: Springfield on 136. Whoever you call for a tow, can you have them expedite? It's getting backed up already pretty bad.
1: Number 627, 10-4.

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0: Mike, PK7. I'll be on 560 Front Street, Barry. 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
2: PK7, I'll be 10-8. 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

6109 Motor Sisters. 9 Motor Sisters. I-55 southbound, milepost 116. I-55 southbound, milepost 116. Black Toyota Tacoma, flat tire on driver's side. Does have a spare.

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1: 667. 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
0: 667, beginning signal 38, around Adams County Jail. Beginning mileage 179992. 179992. Male white, green t-shirt, gray shorts. Male white, green t-shirt, gray shorts.
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0: Springfield, 667, ending signal 38. 667, ending signal 38, arrive at Downs County Jail, ending mileage 179999.
1: Springfield 667, can I get a crash report number, please?

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2: 4619. I'm sure that's what you're probably doing, but can you just get before the curve to get people over and I'll have them change the tire?
0: Sprinkle coffee.

0: Sarum 11-8031, car counter fire, respond to 4603 South 6th Street. For a 1-year-old, gender unknown, choking. She is turning blue. Sarum 11-8031, car counter fire. 4603 South 6th Street.
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1: 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She has not. There is nothing obstructing her airway. She is crying now.
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Hey, Adam, C. Charles, O. Ocean 4. George, Ida, Adam, Charles, Ocean 4.

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0: Capitol Bridge at a call from Norfolk Southern stating that there's somebody fishing off the side of the bridge there. They're unable to let trains through until he's removed.
1: 10-4, I'll be 76 from there.
0: 10-4.
2: 12611, 1041, in transit 922.

0: Springfield 655, 1050 lane blockage. Going to be on Wabash eastbound, just east of Archer Elevator. Wabash eastbound, east of Archer Elevator, right lanes down, two vehicles. There's one en route.
1: Are there any injuries?

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David King, 61116. David King, 61116.

0: 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Ocean 138, Tempur.
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1: Springfield 606, traffic stop. Springfield 606, traffic stop. Illinois 29th and Menard Sangamon line. Illinois 29th and Menard Sangamon line. It's a white SUV, F-Rank, 51022. F-Rank, 51022.
0: 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Okay, 51022, clear expired 3-2026, silver 2007 Pontiac.

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North Grand and Bond via Black Suburban. Black Suburban. Edward Young, 60318. Edward Y. Young, 60318.

Coach Andre 8, D. Edward Y. Young, 60318, clear, black, 2007 GMC, four-wheel drive. Six one six status.

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1: 478-10-4.
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1: Which one's great?
3: Springfield, 660 Travis Hill. Edwards, excuse me, a white male on a bike, correction, white female on a bike.
4: Mount Sterling 5-6, go ahead.
5: Advise, I have a number that's called in three different times to 911. It's coming in from a VoIP connection, so I can't get a definitive ping. But it looks like it's coming from the address at 196 1075 North Avenue. It's just on the southwest side of the road of US 24 south of Pinewell. Stand by.

0: 5-6 knots rolling. Be advised, I just looked it up. That's the exact location for Time Well Tile. I don't know if they have an issue there with the internet phone or what the problem is.
1: 10-4, do they have a regular landline you can call and just tell them they're having problems?
0: I'll try it. I've had issues with that in the past because we've had glitches come out there before. I'm thinking this is some kind of a problem with their phone system.
2: 10-4.